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I'm Michelle Fay. 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A new dog is featured every week that's up for adoption from the Franklin County Dog Shelter in Pepsi. So check out his IG for his latest fur baby guest at The Boxer Show.

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So they're not just for survival, they're for science too. I've never been a big hugger, so this may change things for me. Just saying. 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

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I'm Michelle Fay, and who doesn't love feel-good stories? 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
1: Hey, it's Christina. Is anyone else like super excited? There's that Fleetwood Mac music documentary that's coming out. That's the reason why Lindsay Buckingham and Stevie Nicks finally got chit-chat again. Thank goodness.

93.3 The Bus. All-time favorites from the 70s, 80s, and 90s. All you're thinking about is, oh my gosh, I can't wait to sleep in this weekend. Catching up on some sleep. They say it's actually could be bad for our internal clock. But new research is saying maybe not so much. It finds that if you don't overdo it, sleeping in on Saturday or Sunday could actually be good for you. It's associated with lower risk of high blood pressure and more.

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1: Hey, it's Christina. Well, we all know about dry January. At least the latest trend is sober September. It's basically getting a break from all the booze that we have this summer, fun in the sun. And before all the upcoming holiday overindulgence, we've got football season on the way. Maybe it would be good to do a few sober months. Sober September, sober October, that actually rhymes.

93.3 The Bus. So Taylor Swift is donating $50,000 to a GoFundMe account set up for a New England mom who seriously injured in a recent crash. She saw a vehicle carrying teens hydroplane during a rainstorm. She pulled over to help them.

to school. Nothing says bonding time like yelling, "Put your shoes on," 12 times before 7 a.m. All-time favorites from the 70s, 80s, and 90s. 93.3 The Bus.

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All-time favorites from the 70s, 80s, and 90s. Hi, it's Christina. We got some Blondie coming up. Bon Jovi on the way. First, it's Corey Hart.

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0: 93.3 The Bus. What was the DIY project that was the ultimate fail? What happened? Kara?
1: Oh, man. So we had my grandmother's 90th birthday celebration, and a cake was going to be like $300. So my mom and I decided that we would make our own cake save a lot of money.
0: Okay.
1: I'll spare you the details, but it was a DIY project that went horribly wrong.
0: Oh, no.
1: And we ended up having to go and buy the $300 cake anyway. It was horrible.
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all-time favorites from the 70s, 80s, and 90s, 93.3 The Bus. Oh boy, did you hear about the good old Lionel Richie? He was hospitalized in the ICU following his performance in St. Louis. He was struggling, I guess, at the show, even sat on a chair for his final song. People knew something's not right.

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All right, we got some Donna Lewis coming up. Also, let's do Queen on the way. 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

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All right, listen. We've got more trips for two to iHeartRadio Music Festival in Vegas. All right, ready for...

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1: Can't wait to see Phil Collins being inducted into the Rock and Roll Hall of Fame. Can't believe it's happened in a couple of short months.

93.3 The Bus. All-time favorites from the 70s, 80s, and 90s. All right, we've got some great music on the way. Charles wants to hear some Matchbox 20. Let's do that in minutes. Tiffany is next after Sir Elton.

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Hey, it's Christina. We got some UB40 on the way. Let's do Maroon 5 after Billy Idol.

all-time favorites from the 70s, 80s, and 90s, 93.3 The Bus. Just a little friendly reminder that fall doesn't officially start on Labor Day. That's not until September 22nd, believe it or not. A lot of folks are always kind of confused on that.

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September 3rd, 2026. We do have a weather alert day today. We'll have more on that in about 6 minutes. Good morning. 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

0: All-time favorites from the 70s, 80s, and 90s. 93.3 The Bus. Good morning. It's the Boxer Show. 75 right now. We're heading for 94 today. Says Storm Team 4 meteorologist Macy Tetrick. It is a weather alert day, though, today. There's a good chance of rain and storms, mainly north and east. But if it's going to happen, it's probably going to happen this afternoon. On early to late evening is what we have right now. And it looks like we're probably going to have at least another day or two of muggy type of weather. They say it starts to, at least according to Macy and the National Weather Service, it starts to get a little more comfortable on Sunday. So we're not out of the woods yet with that, with the mugginess. You can still feel it this morning at 75 right now. There are quite a few things happening this weekend. I know yesterday the Millersport Sweet Corn Festival kicked off just around the Buckeye Lake area. You also have what the Greek Festival this weekend. Ohio State football is coming back. A lot of things that's happening. Zucchini Fest and No Bets. That's the other big one this weekend. My guys north of Nashville performing down there. So that's always a good time too. So that's not a dull moment this weekend here in Central Ohio when it comes to things to do for Labor Day weekend. I did see a stat where there's 17 million people that plan on flying this weekend. So if there's a good chunk that'll be flying, more than likely there's also a good chunk that'll be on the roads. If you compare the gas prices to last year, it's atrocious. It's obviously up from a year ago with what we were dealing with, and got a lot of factors there. You have Iran, the Iran war, other things. But the good news is in a couple of weeks here, we switch from the summer blend, which is more expensive to produce anyway, back to the winter blend. And I'm no gas expert, but everything I've read, when you go from summer blend to winter blend is a lot cheaper to produce. So hopefully we will see that in the form of gas prices being cheaper too. We can only hope, right? We're also into our final last couple of days here for trips to our iHeartRadio Music Festivals. That's going to be happening this morning again at 9 o'clock. Plus the good stuff this morning and what's making you smile. You can jump in anytime with that on the Talkback Mic on the iHeartRadio app. Journey, Eric Carmen, and what we have in store for you this weekend on the bus coming up. From
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10: 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Two massive title fights headline the card, including slap fighting legend Wolverine. Also on the card is former WWE champion Jake Hager and the debut of former UFC heavyweight Chris Barnett. 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

Starting tomorrow at 3 o'clock with Michael McCoy, we kick off a Legends Labor Day weekend. So every hour at the top of the hour, we're going to play two songs back-to-back, straight up, by the legendary artists and bands that the bus plays on a regular basis. It's going to be a lot of fun. So again, tomorrow, 3 o'clock in the afternoon with Michael McCoy, we'll kick off the Legends Labor Day weekend with 93.3 The Bus.

National Bowling Day today. I don't know if you're one to venture out and go bowling. I did one bowling league one time and just failed miserably at it. So now I just go for the food. I'm more the cheerleader. I mean, I do bowl, but you wouldn't necessarily want me on your team. It's the Police on 93.3 The Bus.

for listening to The Bus all night long. I'm Boxer. We'll continue the show after 6 o'clock. Three things to know before you go. What is making you smile this week? The good stuff and more. Plus, a weather alert day today. We'll have more on that shortly after 6. Here's Queen on The Bus.

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after 6 o'clock on 93.3 The Bus. It is a weather alert day today. What you need to know coming up, plus a look at traffic in 6 minutes and a rundown of the show this morning as we get ready for Labor Day weekend with 93.3 The Bus.

0: all-time favorites from the 70s, 80s, and 90s, 93.3 The Buzz. So welcome to the day that gets in the way of Friday. We're almost there. Labor Day holiday weekend. Travel's going to start today. Should pick up and be a lot more busy this afternoon. So on your commute home this afternoon from work, if you're noticing more traffic, well, now you know why. Yep, Labor Day holiday weekend travel. Quite a few also flying, not just driving, but I think I read 17 million plus will be flying for the Labor Day holiday weekend this weekend. But 94 for high today. Storm Team 4 meteorologist Macy Tetrick says a weather alert day today. Could see some severe storms and rain too. Gusty wind is going to be the biggest issue. That'll kick in later today and this evening. And the humidity, I thought it would kind of drop off by tomorrow, but it looks like it's going to stick around through at least Saturday. Rain on Saturday for the Buckeyes home opener will be questionable. They don't seem to be able to pinpoint when exactly we're going to get that rain. So I wish I could tell you, if you're going to the 12:30 kickoff at the Shoe, when that rain is supposed to arrive. But right now, it appears to be all over the place. So what I would do is put a poncho in your back pocket if you plan on going to that home opener at 12:30. Oh, and wear comfortable clothing too. It's still going to be humid and hot. Looks like the comfortable forecast will be back on Sunday for this Labor Day weekend. On the way, we got three things to know before you go. Dublin looking to transform their metro center from a suburban office park into a, I don't know, a kind of a mixed-use district. We'll have more on that. Plus the crazy chaos from a shooter in a high-rise yesterday in Minneapolis. And it's Puppy Palooza tonight at Huntington Park with the Clippers. And in case you missed it yesterday, we were talking about how early is too early, or when is a good time to start putting up your Halloween decor.
1: I think like 3 weeks.

will definitely be a part of our Legends Labor Day weekend starting tomorrow afternoon at 3 with Michael McCoy. That's right. We're going to play the legendary bands and artists you know from the 70s, 80s, and 90s, top of the hour, back to back. So two straight songs by that artist or band. And again, we'll start it tomorrow, the Legends Labor Day weekend on the bus at 3 with Michael McCoy. Three things to know.

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1: 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Good morning. Here's what's trending in Central Ohio this morning. Columbus police searching for a man who reportedly has been seen driving in the off-campus area, allegedly committing lewd sexual acts near female students. Ohio State students say the incident has happened near off-campus Greek housing by Indianola and East 15th Avenues. Students also say the suspected behavior was first noticed in the off-campus neighborhood before classes started last week. Ohio State officials said they are looking into the alleged incidents involving the driver. Two people were killed and five others, including two police officers, were wounded in a shooting at a downtown Minneapolis apartment building yesterday. The suspect, who exchanged gunfire with responding officers, also died, reportedly by suicide. The officer's injuries are not believed to be life-threatening. And in sports, it's Puppy Palooza tonight at Huntington Park. Fans are allowed to bring their dogs as long as they follow the guidelines or rules of the Clippers. Clippers in Iowa tonight, 6:35 first pitch. And a new season of Columbus Blue Jackets hockey is just a month away. New details are emerging on the TV streaming rights. The games will air on the CBJ network, which you'll find through cable and satellite, and you'll be able to stream the Columbus Blue Jackets games through Amazon Prime. And Storm Team 4 meteorologist Macy Tetrick says a weather alert day today. We'll see the sunshine for the most part, but get ready for some possible gusty wind and severe storms later on today and tonight. A high of 94. Right now, 76 in Newark, 77 at 93.3 The Bus.
0: This Labor Day weekend, we're celebrating the legends. The biggest names in music deserve more than one song. So we're kicking off every hour with two in a row from the biggest names in music. Turn it up for our Legends Labor Day weekend, right here. 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

song to get started with this morning. No pun intended. Start me up. Rolling Stones. Seriously, though. 93.3 The Bus. All-time favorites from the 70s, 80s, and 90s. It's Boxer 76 right now. We're heading for 94 today. Right after Genesis, the Columbus Zoo and Aquarium gets a major donation for their upcoming aquarium project. Just as

probably all day today, including a mansion shortage only in America and an Uber driver who is delivering food naked and still on the loose. It's coming up in 5 minutes on 93.3 The Buzz. Goodbye.

0: Put us on this morning. It's Boxer, 93.3 The Bus. Heat advisory will continue with us through tonight, and the heat is definitely going to be back on today. 95 for a high today, says Macy Tetrick from Storm Team 4. We'll see the sun for the most part today, but there could be some severe storms. It's a weather alert day. So between the storms, the gusty wind, that is set to kick in possibly late afternoon, early evening, and then tonight. That's what we know so far, but that could certainly change. That's mainly, though, for the north and east of town of Columbus here. In this morning's You Can't Make This Up stories that are just, you'll find yourself shaking your head all day today. From a guy who decided it was probably a great idea to go make deliveries naked, to a mansion shortage in San Francisco. Which one do you want first? Should we do the DoorDash guy? I said Uber. But there's a guy in Houston that says a DoorDash driver showed up completely naked while delivering food to his home. And apparently this is something that is happening a lot.
1: You know, I opened the camera and look, buddy's completely naked. By the time I got to the front, he was already gone. I didn't expect nobody to show up, drop my food off naked, which is crazy. And then to handle somebody's food, like it's already a lot going on.
0: Yeah.
1: And then for you to, you know, pull something like that is ridiculous.
0: Ever wonder what you would do if that happened to you? First of all, I wouldn't even touch it. I wouldn't eat it. Yeah, obviously you'd report them. But why they can't find this guy driving around Houston is beyond me at this point. How could they not find this guy? I mean, he's got to be the talk of the town in Houston. I understand Houston's a big town, but you've got a guy delivering.

There will be a new way to stream Blue Jackets games this fall. Plus, it's Puppy Palooza. The Columbus Clippers and Columbus Police are on the lookout for the Ohio State Creeper. Three things to know before you go.

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1: 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Good morning. This is what's trending in Central Ohio this morning. Columbus police searching for a man who reportedly has been seen driving in the off-campus area of Ohio State, allegedly committing lewd sexual acts near female students. Ohio State students say the incidents have happened near off-campus Greek housing by Indianola and East Fifth Avenues. They say the suspected behavior was first noticed in the off-campus neighborhood before classes started last week. Ohio State officials say they are looking into the alleged incidents involving the driver. Grove City police say 11 members of the Glenville High School football team, including 9 juveniles and 2 adults, are facing theft charges after more than $4,500 worth of merchandise were allegedly stolen from Dick's Sporting Goods. The theft happened Thursday at the store on Stringtown Road, one day before Glenville's football game against Olentangy Liberty. Police say the team had traveled from Cleveland for the matchup, and questions now become, why did they even get to play in the first place? And in sports, it's Puppy Palooza tonight at Huntington Park. Fans are allowed to bring their dogs to the game. Clippers at Iowa tonight at 6:30. And a new season of Blue Jackets hockey is just a month away. New details are emerging on the TV streaming deal. The games will air on the CBGA network, which you'll find on cable and satellite. You'll also be able to stream Columbus Blue Jackets games through Amazon Prime this year. And Storm Team 4 meteorologist Macy Tetrick says a weather alert day today. We'll see the sun for the most part. It'll be a hot one again, 94, and a heat advisory will continue to through tonight. Could be some severe storms and gusty wind rolling in late this afternoon, early evening, mainly to the north and the east. Right now, 77 in Westerville, 77 here at 93.3 The Bus.
0: This Labor Day weekend, we're celebrating the legends. 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

0: on the Boxer Show. All-time favorites from the 70s, 80s, and 90s. 93.3 The Bus heading for 94 today. Heat advisory through this evening. Could see a severe storm, too, with some gusty wind. That'll be later today, early evening, mainly to the north and east. What was it? Last week, pumpkin spice launched at Starbucks. And it got me thinking just how particular people are with their coffee.
1: It definitely is the type of milk that I put in it. I have to have oat milk, and it has to be a very specific brand. I can't stand almond milk in it because it always curdles, and I don't do dairy.
0: Ah, those poor coffee people. If you

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is Boxer. We are almost into the Labor Day holiday weekend. Some will be leaving this afternoon. A little more congestion probably on your commute home. Keep that in mind. There is an accident on 71 North near 5th Avenue. So the left lane is blocked. You're going to see that coming up on that. If you can avoid it or get into that next lane, that'll help you out once you get there. Got the biz report coming up in a bit. In case you missed the announcement yesterday, the entire cast of Dancing with the Stars was announced. And if you love Judge Judy, there's a big celebration set to happen soon. We'll have it in 6 minutes on the bus.

0: All-time favorites from the 70s, 80s, and 90s, 93.3 The Bus. It's Boxer After 8. Time for the Biz Report. Here's what's trending in the world of entertainment. In case you missed it yesterday, the entire cast of this year's Dancing with the Stars Season 35 was announced. Season 35 premieres on the 15th on ABC and Disney+. Julia Stiles, Tatiana Ali from The Fresh Prince of Bel-Air, Taylor Hanson from The Hanson Group for the 90s, and Sierra Miller from Summer House. We mentioned that one yesterday. They had already mentioned that. Some sad news to report this morning. Carla Jeffrey, the actress best known for playing cheerleader Bree in Disney Channel's Zombies franchise, has died. She was just 33. A cause of death at this point was not announced. And if you love Judge Judy, you're going to love her 30th anniversary celebration. And CBS plans on celebrating with a 90-minute primetime special, Judge Judy Unfiltered, Unforgettable. The retrospective will feature Judge Judy revisiting memorable cases, behind-the-scenes stories, and more. George Lucas's Lucas Museum of Narrative Arts will open on September 22nd. Have you seen the architecture of that building? It looks like a giant Star Wars spaceship. And Dollywood will introduce a new character next year called the Dreammaker in honor of Dolly Parton. And according to Entertainment Weekly, the greatest movie and TV villains of all time, Voldemort from Harry Potter, the Joker, and number one, Hannibal Lecter. The Silence of the Lambs. And if you're celebrating a birthday today, happy birthday. You share with Charlie Sheen, who is 61. And I know we just talked about Dancing with the Stars, but there's a great stand-up moment with Dave Chappelle, who was just here performing, I think, in Yellow Springs a couple weeks ago. Of course, that's where he lives, but this is what he said.
1: It's been 10 years since the last time I played Los Angeles, if you can imagine. I know. I've been gone for a very long time. Yeah, it was a tough time. And I wanted to give up sometimes. I almost did give up, but then right before I gave up, I decided not to. But I made the call. They answered the phone. Hello? Dancing with the Stars. I said, not yet. Not yet. If you see me on that, it's over. Trust me. My spirit is broken. If you see me waiting for them judges, getting critiqued on my cha-cha, it's over.
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And that plus Puppy Palooza tonight at the Columbus Clippers, and Columbus Police are looking for the Ohio State Creeper. 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
1: 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Good morning. Here's what's trending in Central Ohio this morning. Columbus police are searching for a man who reportedly has been seen driving in the off-campus area, allegedly committing lewd sexual acts near female students. Ohio State students say the incidents have happened near off-campus Greek housing by Indianola and East 15th Avenues. Students say the suspected behavior was first noticed in the off-campus neighborhood before classes started last week. Ohio State officials say they are looking into the alleged incidents involving the driver. Grove City police say 11 members of the Glenville High School football team outside of Cleveland, including 9 juveniles and 2 adults, are facing theft charges after more than $4,500 worth of merchandise were allegedly stolen from a Dick's Sporting Goods store. The theft happened last Thursday at the store on Stringtown Road, one day before Glenville's football game against Olentangy Liberty. Police say the team had traveled from Cleveland for that matchup. Now questions are coming up why the team was even allowed to play, or at least those players charged. In sports, it's Puppy Palooza night tonight at Huntington Park. Fans are allowed to bring their dogs to the game. Clippers in Iowa this evening at 6:35. And a new season of Columbus Blue Jackets hockey is just around the corner, a month away, actually. And new details are emerging on the TV streaming deals. The games will air on the Columbus Blue Jackets network, which you'll find through cable and satellite. And you'll also be able to stream CBJ games through Amazon Prime this year. And Storm Team 4 meteorologist Macy Tetrick says a weather alert day today. For the most part, we'll see sun, but a chance of gusty wind and strong storms coming mainly in the north and east later on today and this evening, a high of 94. Right now, 77 in Grove City, 76 at 93.3 The Bus.
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for Binging the Bus at Work. It is Boxer just after 9 o'clock. Coming up in 6 minutes, Boxer's Daily DIY. So you clean your windows, but you're tired of the foggy mess it leaves behind. How do you get rid of that? I got the answer with the DIY. Black Crowes now in the bus.

0: all-time favorites from the 70s, 80s, and 90s. 93.3 The Bus, Tears for Fears, Everybody Wants to Rule the World. When I hear that song, I know the rest of the day is going to be good. It's going to be a good day, and especially if you can catch it in the morning, I'm all about it. All right, I don't know about you, but there was a time where I would wash my windows, especially whether it's the front door, maybe it's the car, and there was always this fog of film that would stay. I'm like, well, how do the pros do it? Because I can't seem to be able to figure this out. 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

Hey, just a heads up, your commute on the way home this afternoon could be a little more busy than usual. The Labor Day holiday traffic extravaganza begins, so highways could be a bit more crowded. Airports, too, want to leave a little bit earlier. I don't think it'll be too bad. 17 million set to fly, though, across the country. It's Paul Young at work on 93.3 The Bus.

shout out to the Miller Sports Sweet Corn Festival. It kicked off yesterday. We'll run through Saturday. Start thinking about the sweet corn you can get from the festival. I immediately start drooling. Love their sweet corn.

Martha's Mixtape at noon, and one of your last chances left to win your way into our iHeartRadio Music Festival. Next keyword set to drop at 1 o'clock. I'm Boxer. We'll get you ready for the weekend tomorrow, 5 to 10 on the bus. Thanks for listening. Won't you

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0: 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It's Martha's Mixtape with Martha Quinn.
1: Wow, today's mixtape that comes from Joe in California is one I can't believe I never thought of. 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

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Seconds back, The Motels, featuring lead singer Martha Davis, started Joe and Foster City's mixtape. Joe, when I opened your email, I was like, how did I never think of this? Three songs that have something to do with Martha. 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

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It's all okay. You did good. Do you ever think about, like, something you said that maybe wasn't perfect? It's all okay.

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I hope you're having a great Thursday. Do you work with a kid who you see is really trying,

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93.3 The Bus, all-time favorites from the 70s, 80s, and 90s. Deep breath. AAA says at 2 o'clock, the roads are going to get crowded because you're sharing the road with not only rush hour commuters, but Labor Day road trippers. My name is Martha Quinn.

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1: 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Guaranteed Human. 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

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Basically, baby, you got it. If you've got a song you want to hear me play, let me know. 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I'd love to play something for you. This is for Kendall in New Mexico. I'm Martha Quinn with Madonna.

there was Martha Quinn and the music videos that moved us all. The Martha Quinn Show. 93.3 The Bus.

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Good afternoon. I'm Michael McCoy. No Manic Monday this week because nice long weekend. And if you were smart, like I'm not, you took tomorrow off, so it'd be an even longer weekend. By the way, some rules to grill by for the weekend in less than 10 minutes.

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Ace of Base on 93.3 The Bus. I'm Kelsey Webb, and I still own that cassette tape because I just can't throw it away. It brings back so many memories. And we all love commercial-free music, so let's keep this party going with that.

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2 on 93.3 The Bus. I'm Kelsey Webb. Today and tomorrow are expected to be big travel days ahead of the long holiday weekend. So if you're sitting in some traffic right now, you've come to the right place. We're in the middle of 93 minutes of commercial-free bus music. 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

summer on 93.3 The Bus. I'm Kelsey Webb, and you could say we've been having a cruel summer. Severe storms, extreme heat, and our heat advisory has been extended through tomorrow when we kick off the Labor Day weekend. Are you grilling out this weekend? A list is out of the common things we grill, and that includes moose burgers in Alaska, gator in Florida, pheasant in South Dakota. But here in Ohio, it's just good old steak.

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Oh, what a great name for a song. I'm Kelsey Webb. I went to Ohio State, which is the 7th top party school in the nation, according to education research platform Niche that did the study. Ohio has 4 schools in the top 25. University of Dayton, 4th. OU and Miami are 20th and 21st. The list is based on student responses, nightlife stats, local access to bars, Greek life, and campus sports.

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Billy Joel on 93.3 The Bus, rolling right into Alanis Morissette, who just made a surprise guest appearance at Olivia Rodrigo's festival, the modern day Lilith Fair, which I went to 3 times when I wasn't even a woman, just a teenager wearing a push-up bra.

Michael Jackson on 93.3 The Bus. I'm Kelsey Webb with your Thursday commercial free ride home. And Thursday is the new Friday. And then we get a three-day weekend. Well, not all of us. Thank you for all of you who have to do labor on Labor Day. Coming up at 5 o'clock, your chance to win a trip to our iHeartRadio Music Fest in Vegas and $1,000. 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

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Rate the other drivers around you. Okay, on second thought, let's just get you home. 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

John Mellencamp on 93.3 The Bus. I'm Kelsey Webb, and I say the weekend starts right now. So go to happy hour, drive to Hocking Hills. I don't care what you do, as long as you bring the bus.

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0: This Labor Day weekend, we're celebrating the legends. The biggest names in music deserve more than one song. 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
0: 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Also on the card is former WWE champion Jake Hager and the debut of former UFC heavyweight Chris Barnett. 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

That's going to wrap it up for me. I'm Michael McCoy, done for the day. Shell's up next. Boxer back tomorrow morning. Enjoy your evening. 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